0: Out of Canada, the Edward Bear Trio, actually. They just call themselves Edward Bear, or Eddie Bear, if you like. Last song was actually their first and last song, only hit. Rod Stewart in there, Rhythm of My Heart, and Hot and Cold for Katy Perry. You're at 94.1 FM, heading for 17 tonight already. 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
2: 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We relived the magic of Greece with a mega mix. And REM was the soundtrack to our lives. I'm Jessica Stafford. Join me tonight at 6 when we count down the top songs of May 1991 on the Gold Coast Zone, 94.1 FM.

0: Yes, there's a song they would have recorded without any hiccups, I reckon. Red, Red Wine and Neil Diamond. What a classic. Wrapped Around Your Finger with the Police before that. And Love You to the Moon and Back and Savage Garden at 94.1 FM. Heading for 3 to 9. And don't forget the annual Flotsam Festival kicked off yesterday, runs for a couple of weeks. Events are on Coolangatta, Kira, Currumbin and Burley venues on the beach. Some very clever art installations, and it's actually year 5 this year. You do pay to get in. It is well worth it. Don't miss that. And news not too far away, the traffic check too at 94.1 FM.
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1: Good morning. A check of those roads once again. We're seeing slight delays growing on the Gold Coast motorway through Labrador and Surfers Paradise. Olsen Avenue slow a little southbound near the Gold Coast Uni Hospital. Busier now on Narang Broadbeach Road in Carrara. Meanwhile, on Mullandana, Southport Narang Road, seeing some scattered traffic. And it's still a smooth run on the M1 to and from the Gold Coast. 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
3: Hello, I'm Kim Cartwright. This month's federal budget is expected to show increased pressure on revenue, mainly as a result of the Iran war. Federal politics editor Michael Packey takes a look.
4: Treasury will use the May 12 budget to forecast a downgrade in revenue, mainly on the back of slower economic growth and a lift in unemployment. Strong commodity prices and a spike in inflation will support the amount of money coming into government coffers in the short term, but a higher exchange rate will challenge revenue as exports come under pressure. Treasury also says the $25 billion hospital agreement with the states and territories is the biggest spending item in the budget, followed by $14 billion on defence investments and $6 billion to deliver various medication on the PBS.
3: The Chinese firm that controls the port of Darwin has launched a legal battle against Australia's attempts to reclaim the asset. Both major parties went to last year's election promising to strip Landbridge Group of its 99-year lease. The business's owner has launched the case in an international arbitration body, claiming the federal government's efforts violate Australia's free trade deal with China. A woman has been treated in hospital for minor injuries after a stabbing at Port Adelaide. Police were called to Gardiner Court yesterday afternoon, where a woman had been stabbed in the arm by another woman known to her. The suspect fled the scene but was arrested nearby. A 19-year-old Semaphore Park woman was charged with aggravated assault and will face court on Monday. The WA government has completed its purchase of St John of God's Mount Lawley Hospital for $80 million. The purchase is part of a nearly $225 million investment to buy, commission and commence full operation of the health campus. The transition to public ownership will be completed on the 31st of August, adding a total of 196 beds to the system. Health Minister Meredith Hammett says a number of beds will be contracted to the state prior to the full handover.
5: We are working closely with St John of God. They're building a new facility in Midland. But because we wanted to get additional access over the winter months, we contracted 53 additional beds as part of our winter strategy.
3: Overseas, and the US President Donald Trump says he's not happy with Iran's latest proposal to end the war that he started. The White House is now facing a legal deadline to formally end the Middle East conflict or be forced to seek congressional approval to continue its military action. President Trump rambling to reporters that he's doubtful Iran's leadership will be able to put together a coherent proposal.
6: They're not getting along. They're very, very confused by what's happened because essentially most of their military has been wiped out. But we just had a conversation with Iran. Let's see what happens. But I would say that I am not happy.
3: New analysis shows one in four Australian workers are being shortchanged on their superannuation. The Super Members Council is warning even a small loss of $1,800 in a single year can snowball into a $30,000 deficit by the time a worker reaches retirement. Younger employees and low-income earners are being hit hardest, with half of those earning under $25,000 a year missing out on full entitlements. This is Air News. Melbourne have registered a record seventh consecutive loss. Meanwhile, the Canterbury Bulldogs suffered their third consecutive loss in last night's NRL. Terry Daniel reports.
7: The Dolphins have moved back into the winner's circle, defeating the Melbourne Storm 28-10 in Brisbane. Dolphins try scorer Jack Bostock telling Nine, it's great to be back in the winner's circle.
8: For sure, we had our close losses, but as a team, we all knew that we were playing well. Like Penrith, they're a great side, and the Warriors, they've also been a great side this year. And we lost by 1 point to Penrith up in Darwin and 2 points to Warriors over there in a home clash for them. So we knew that we weren't far off the pace, and then we showed that tonight. We got a good win, so I'm sure the boys will be happy, and hopefully the coach is happy too.
7: Earlier, the North Queensland Cowboys triumphed over the Canterbury Bulldogs 28-12. The result marks North Queensland's second straight win. Cowboys coach Todd Payton says it was a pleasing performance.
0: The thing I also like is how consistent we've been getting in our own end, not making errors and putting us under pressure there. So everyone's contributing. Real team performance tonight and pleasing.
7: Terry Daniel, Air Sport.
3: In AFL action, Fremantle defeated the Western Bulldogs.
9: So after 32 minutes and 48 seconds of the final quarter, Dockers 17-12-114, 12-point win over the Dogs, 15-12-102. Good game of football.
3: The result leaves the Dockers at the top of the ladder. Adelaide topped Port Adelaide 11-10-76 to 11-9-75. In Super Rugby, Western Force defeated Waratahs. The Hurricanes beat the Crusaders. Australian Independent Radio News.
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11: Gold Coast weather for your Saturday. Partly cloudy is the word we're in for. A high chance of showers plenty through overnight. Most likely morning and afternoon for the showers. Rated around about 80% chance. It'll wind south-easterlies, 15 to 25 kilometres per hour, becoming light later in the afternoon. And the UV index is about to get going at 10 past 9 till 10 past 2 is a high 6 today, 25. The expected time now, is that temperature starting to move? It is a little, but over 21 at the moment. 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

0: Great Aussie entertainer ended up being an architect. Ronnie Burns, back in the late 60s, and we had a good thing going. Great sound Ronnie came up with. Mariah Carey and Hero before that, and Watching the Wheels with John Lennon, 17 past 6. It is 94.1 FM. Gary Bougen here for a Saturday morning. This hour will include something from Phil Collins, Kylie Minogue, also BJ Thomas, Diana Ross, The Essex, well, there's an oldie, and Level 42. Coming up this hour, 94.1 FM.
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0: Nearly qualified for one of the longest song titles, BJ Thomas from the 70s, another Somebody Done, Somebody Wrong song. Also Kylie Minogue, What If I Have To Do. Get frustrated in that, all right, just so keep your cool, Kyle, and chill. And Phil Collins, I Wish It Would Rain Down. Ah, there's the culprit. Maybe we shouldn't have played that today, but anyway, it's still a good song. Sing along. 9:30 now, and the forecast is just going to emulate what Phil just sang about. Partly cloudy, high chance of showers, most likely falling this morning into this afternoon. Southeasterly winds blowing, 15 to 25 k's, becoming light later in the afternoon. And strong wind warnings out for coastal waters this morning. Hear about that. UV index, a high 6, active tool, 10 past 2 and 25, the anticipated top. Temperature a bit over 22 degrees. It's sort of getting there slowly, isn't it? Not leaps and bounds by any means. 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

0: Burley Trail. It's lunch at Springbrook. It's stuck in the traffic on the M1. 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

0: They were actually a group comprising US Marines, the Essex. Their only hit back in the 60s, and easier said than done. Level 42 from the other side of the Atlantic before that, and Something About You. And Why Do Fools Fall in Love, originally a hit in the early 60s for Frankie Lyman. And Diana Ross with a great rework of that. It is 94.1 FM, just gone 20 to 10. Travel show along. Interesting show this week. Yes, we are sort of following the evolution of the jet passenger aircraft. And it is a big birthday today. More about that after 10 this morning. And out and about this morning at the Miami Marquetta in Hillcrest Parade. It's the Love Me Again Market is on. It's only on till midday. So scoot in there, pick up a coffee and grab a bargain, one of those lovely pieces of pre-love clothing. Enjoy it. That's where it's on, Miami Marquetta. Don't miss it today. It is the Love Me Again Market. And thank you for joining us here on the Gold Coast, 94.1 FM.
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0: Yeah, but one of those great hits of theirs, back to the 70s for You've Got the Gun, George Ezra in there, and Blame It on Me. All right, George, yes, I know you did it. And Julian Lennon, we played his dad a little earlier, but Too Late for Goodbyes. Beautiful song from him. Just gone 8 to 10, it is, 94.1 FM. Tom Petty up at the moment, he's not going to back down, and there's one from Sheena Easton, too. So we head to news, traffic check coming up on the hour, and stand by, the travel show not far away. 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